0: wireless.
1: This Sunday, you better have your emergency contact on speed dial because we're hitting play on Pierce the Veil. The US punk legends brought their world tour down under, where they flawlessly deliver tracks from their Jaws of Life album and crowd faves from their decade-spanning discography. Pierce the Veil, Sunday night at 7, live at the Wireless on Triple J. Thank you!
2: Red eye, last minute flight.

love that one. Are You Looking Up here on Triple J from MKG. McGee? I have some somber for you right now. I recently posted a photo with me and somber and Luca, and the somber fan accounts have really been reposting it and loving it. So shout out to them. Shout out to the somber founded accounts. This is Homewrecker right now on Triple J.

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0: It was one of the first songs I tried to teach myself to play on guitar, and I always really just felt like it has this kind of emotional quality and this really rawness to it. I feel like it just kind of felt like something that fit my voice and fit the live band that I've been playing with, and yeah, it felt like a perfect choice. I really let loose on this project, so I just hope she likes it. I hope I did it justice, and I hope she loves it. Yeah.
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She's on your pretty, funny, can fight. She always knew she had something special in.

Isn't that so sick? Made in Lane, a duo out of Eora, Sydney. That one's their Tell Me remix. I just cannot with them. That is giving the best, like, beautiful,

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I can be anything I wanna be, and I can feel the things I don't normally feel. 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
1: Wildlands is ready to burst into the new year with a hectic lineup. They really said back to back to back because they've booked in John Summit, Kiki, Near Archives and heaps more, plus an exclusive Aussie debut from drum and bass heavyweights Worship. 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
2: Hey, I thought it was all over.

the new Jimmy Choo's, but it ain't cause I'm broke. 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Windows down, sky looking all blue. 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

sounds from NAM Melbourne-based Pillars, Sleep D, here on Mix Up on Triple J. Really, really special set celebrating 15 years of their record label, Butter Sessions, for their takeover program here on the show. I mentioned it at the very beginning, but this is the first time we've had them on the airwaves since 2019 for their Mix Up residency, and what a special time to do it with them again. They've got a couple of gigs coming up, so if you love that set and want to check them out, you can see them on the 29th of August at Now or Never in Melbourne, and they'll also be performing at Hopkins Creek Festival in November as well. I caught them last year at Hopkins Creek and it was so special and I can't wait to do it again. I've also just posted a restream link and track list for that mix up on the Triple J website and the app. You can also hit us up on the text line. Maybe you want to shout out Sleep D or Butter Sessions. 0439 757555 is our text line number, and I would love to hear from you.

That's right, you've been listening to a set from NAMM, Melbourne-based DJ, producer and live artist Mossam Howison. That one landing as the final set in the Butter Sessions takeover here on Mix Up, celebrating 15 years of the esteemed Australian label. And if you want to

stream any of the sets from Tangerine, Sleep D, Mabel or Moss M House, then you can do that right now, of course, over at the Triple J website and the app. Such a special way to celebrate a label that I love so much, that's been so formative for me as a music lover and a DJ. And if you're not already across the label, I'd really recommend checking out some of their releases. My name's Kaylin Crabb, and it is time for me to get on out of here. Thank you so much for tuning in and hanging out with me on your Saturday night. Let's do it all again next weekend from 10 p.m. And in the meantime, please stay safe and party hard for me. This has been Mix Up on Triple J.

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2: 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What studio? What's happening?
1: Luca's on holiday. You're hosting Drive this week. Let's go.
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0: I saw somebody and they remind me of someone, like I've seen them before. 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
1: Thought I was just passing through, I was on a boys' night, but the plans might move. 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I was down all week, now I'm looking at you. 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I hope you don't call me rude, but the time just stopped. Now it's 1:45, I don't wanna go home if it ain't with you. 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
1: Grab your tickets to One Night Stand now. 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Tickets are just $15. 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
0: 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I feel like it just kind of felt like something that fit my voice and fit the live band that I've been playing with, and yeah, felt like a perfect choice. I really let loose on this project, so I just hope she likes it. I hope I did it justice, and I hope she loves it. Yeah.
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1: 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I'm sipping some green tea. It's very yummy.